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0: It's Jamie with you. Well, Page Six says that Tony Romo was indeed found guilty of driving under the influence in Wisconsin. He has lost his driving privileges for 6 months, and after that, he's got to have one of those, like, ignition interlock devices that you got to blow into before you're able to drive. Somewhere Jessica Simpson is just clicking her heels over this. V100.
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2: V100 Charleston weather. 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A low of 70 overnight. There is a heat advisory in effect through Friday, it looks like. Tomorrow, a high of about 100. Thunderstorm in the afternoon, but it is going to be hot, hot, hot outside. A high of 93 on Friday with mostly sunny skies. Now we're kicking off another long set of more music and better variety.

V100, more music and better variety. It looks like Travis Kelce's new dog is going to be with him in a Tommy Hilfiger ad, and his dog's name is Wendy. And Wendy is believed to be named after Wendy Peppercorn, the lifeguard from the movie The Sandlot. And I'm wondering why everyone's calling this Travis's dog. Is it not Taylor's too? V100.

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0: That one is huge on TikTok right now. It's in sync with I Want You Back. It's funny how these things become a trend from the 90s to now. And that is what we're doing all hour long, all 90s, right here on V100.
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4: V100 Charleston weather. This V100 Metronews forecast is powered by Panhandle Cleaning and Restoration, the trusted experts in water, fire, and mold cleanup, proud to be the official restoration company of the Mountaineers. A low of 70 overnight. There is a heat advisory in effect through Friday, it looks like. Tomorrow, a high of about 100. Thunderstorm in the afternoon, but it is going to be hot, hot, hot outside. A high of 93 on Friday with mostly sunny skies. 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

0: with more music and better variety. Recently saw In Vogue in concert. They opened for TLC and Salt and Pepa. And I got to say, they have still got it. Incredible shape. They sounded amazing. If you ever get a chance to see them, I hope you go for it. V100.
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I'm Just Jamie. 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Music from Britney Spears and Aerosmith on the way. Now let's get back to more music and better variety.

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So if our time is running out, day after day, we'll make the mundane a masterpiece. Oh my, my, oh my, my love, I take one look at you, you're taking me out.

0: Britney on V100, more music and better variety. Just Jamie with you. The New York Post says that people are eating raw garlic because they claim it boosts energy, improves digestion, supports heart health, and makes you look younger. A lot of influencers are crushing up garlic cloves and mixing it with honey every morning. Ugh, but just imagine your breath and sweating that out all day. I don't think I can do it. V100.
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4: 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A low of 70 overnight. There is a heat advisory in effect through Friday, it looks like. Tomorrow, a high of about 100. Thunderstorm in the afternoon, but it is going to be hot, hot, hot outside. A high of 93 on Friday with mostly sunny skies. Now we're kicking off another long set of more music and better variety.

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0: 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So this is a weird one. The Wheel of Fortune announcer Jim Thornton has been suspended because of an incident he caused on a commercial flight back in May where a passenger complained to a flight attendant about him, but we don't know what he actually did. 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

It's 11 o'clock, home of Steve and Jenny in the morning. I'm Jess Jamie. 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On the way, we've got music from Justin Bieber and Billy Ocean. Now let's get back to more music and better variety.

0: V100, more music and better variety. There is a 13-year-old kid in Seattle who just became $21,100 richer because he sold a card that was a Jimothy rookie card. Jimothy is that like weird raccoon that everyone's kind of obsessed with, especially in Seattle. He's like the short-spined viral raccoon. And he had like a Mariners card for it and just sold it online for over $21,000. Good for that kid. Little entrepreneur. V100.
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1: 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A low of 70 overnight. There is a heat advisory in effect through Friday, it looks like. Tomorrow, a high of about 100. Thunderstorm in the afternoon, but it is going to be hot, hot, hot outside. A high of 93 on Friday with mostly sunny skies. 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

0: V100, better music for a better workday. All right, go through this exercise with me, if you will. Think about all the meals you eat in a typical week. Which one are you most likely to repeat day after day? Would that be your breakfast, your lunch, or dinner? According to new research in the journal Appetite, most people repeat their breakfast. In fact, researchers found we are a whopping 7 times more likely to eat the same breakfast several times a week than to repeat our lunches or dinners. Researchers say part of it is biological because when we first wake up, our food choices tend to be more utilitarian, meaning we eat to satisfy a specific need or goal, whether it's because we're hungry or need energy. So in that case, eating the same boring bowl of oatmeal, it works just fine. But as the day goes on, our food preferences usually become more hedonic, where we eat more for pleasure. It's often because we're more likely to eat with our friends and family later in the day. We also may eat to feed an emotional need later in the day, like eating to soothe stress, for example. So researchers say the upshot is that if you want an easy way to improve your diet, start focusing more on what you eat for breakfast, because that's the meal you're most likely to repeat day after day.
1: Tell us what you think. Facebook.com/John Tesh.
0: Coming up, are you looking to make some extra money on the side? Statistics show about 1 in 20 people now have a side hustle to help pay the bills. But before you sign up for extra work, I'll share the side hustle rules to consider from freelancing expert Caroline Beaton. That way you can eventually quit your job and make your side hustle your main hustle.
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0: V100, better music for a better workday. You're plugged into Intelligence for Your Life. I am your grateful host. My name is John Tesh. And are you working full-time but still looking to make some extra cash on the side? Statistics show that about 1 in 20 people now work multiple jobs at the same time, and half of them are millennials who view having a side hustle as a great way to help pay the bills. I think it's probably more than 1 in 20. But before you sign up for extra work, I do have some rules to consider, and they're from freelancing expert Caroline Beaton. First, plan to have no more than one side hustle at a time because thanks to apps like TaskRabbit, Handy, and Fiverr, Beaton says it's easier than ever to sign up for odd jobs that'll keep you busy every waking minute. But remember, being busy does not mean you're being productive. In fact, we've shared many studies showing you're less effective when you multitask because you're devoting less brain power to each task. So find the one side hustle you enjoy most or which pays the most and stick to that, says our expert. Even better, choose side jobs that promote your future self. Beaton says, think about your dream job and the skills you're going to need to have that, because the ideal side hustle should help you gain new skills that match with your future goals. And as your side skills get stronger and more specialized, Beaton says, you'll gain the flexibility to charge higher rates for your services. That's a great tip. Eventually, you can quit your day job when your side hustle becomes your main hustle.
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0: V100, Charleston's number one at workstation. All right, here's the scenario. You spent the day in the sun, and now you have a sunburn that's peeling. Should you give in to temptation and peel off the layer of dead skin that's dangling, or just leave it and let nature take its course? Well, according to dermatologist Dr. Sonia Batra, peeling a sunburn can provide psychological satisfaction. She says some people find it relaxing and even soothing, like scratching an itch or popping a pimple. But here's why she says you should resist the urge. First of all, if your skin is peeling, it means you got burned really badly. It's a sign that significant damage has occurred, and it's your body's way of getting rid of the damaged cells that could potentially turn into skin cancer. So, your body heals itself by forming a new layer of skin underneath. It takes about 4 to 7 days for a new layer of skin to fully form, and that's when the dead skin that was protecting the new layer begins to peel off. But at that point, your new skin is really vulnerable. And peeling off the dead skin before the new skin is ready can interfere with the healing process and make the new skin susceptible to infection. It gives bacteria a way to enter your system. And if you do get an infection, that can cause scarring. So, bottom lining this, as tempting as it is to peel off sunburned skin, don't do it. The same way you shouldn't pop a blister because it protects the new skin underneath, don't peel a sunburn.
1: Intelligence for your life. It's free, you know.
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0: V100. Better music for a better workday. Here's some intel that can instantly reduce your stress level. Chew minty gum more often. This is according to the American Institute of Stress. They say we tend to clench our jaw when we're stressed, but chewing will decrease that tension. Chewing gum can also make you more alert. It releases the hormone serotonin, which helps you feel more awake. Chewing gum can even help you do better on tests. In studies from St. Lawrence University, students who chewed peppermint gum while taking a test, they felt more alert and got higher scores than those who didn't. It's because the chewing motion, yeah, it gets blood flowing to your head. The one thing chewing minty gum won't do, however, help you eat healthier. Why? It's because the flavor makes fruits and vegetables less appetizing. So when people chew minty gum, they eat fewer good-for-you foods and apparently more fried foods.
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1: Okay, from our Success 101 files, job hunters, you've probably heard that one of the trickiest parts of a job interview is when the hiring manager asks the salary question, because talking about money too soon makes it seem like you're mostly interested in your paycheck. 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They're both great. Then say something like this: I'd like to start working here as a consultant to show you what I can do. And you can pay me the average starting salary of, and then fill in the blank. Then if you like my work as much as I believe you will, let's revisit the salary question in 90 days. Westley says, the goal here is to show your confidence, but this also gives companies the equivalent of a money-back guarantee, which makes you significantly more hireable. I love this tip. Companies will know they have nothing to lose if you turn out to be a bad fit. But then, in 3 months, when you prove you're perfect for the position, managers will be significantly more likely to pay whatever you ask when you sit down to renegotiate.
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1: Alrighty, my intelligent friends, next time you're feeling stressed, just stop, call your mom. Because we now know just hearing your mom's voice can be as comforting as a physical hug. That's from researchers at the University of Wisconsin-Madison. Study participants were asked to give a speech in front of strangers, and those who called their moms beforehand, they had lower levels, much lower levels of stress hormones. The researchers also found after talking to their moms, the study subjects had higher levels of oxytocin, a feel-good bonding brain chemical, and their oxytocin remained higher for more than an hour after the call. This was the first study to prove that a mother's voice is just as soothing over the phone as it is in person. And it has the same effect as a hug from your mom. Next time you're facing a stressful situation, make sure mom's number is programmed in your favorites.
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1: Time for some relationship intel. And if you'd like a daily dose of daily life hacks that includes relationship hacks, make sure you're signed up for our Intelligence for Your Life newsletter. You can do that at Tesh.com. So couples, this is for you. Do not believe this myth because it's only a myth. Relationship fights are a sign that something's wrong. The Journal of Family Issues says not true. They published a study recently that found a moderate amount of fighting helps couples stay together longer. It also helps both of them live longer. Researchers found that compared to couples who avoid conflict, who stuff it down, those who express their feelings without being totally rude cut their risk of early death right in half. It's because bottling up your feelings will always lead to chronic stress. Amen to that.

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1: Another piece from our health and wellness files. And if you're looking to lose some weight, make sure you have some macadamia nuts on hand and eat 12 of those things every day. 12 macadamia nuts every day. That alone, say the experts, could help you lose 10 pounds in 3 months. That's a big number. That's the word from researchers at Brown University. They say it comes down to the palmitoleic acid they contain, which is a type of omega fatty acid that speeds up fat metabolism, meaning it reduces the body's ability to store fat. Wow. Macadamia nuts, one of the only food sources of this acid. They also are an excellent source of monounsaturated fats, which switch on the genes that burn abdominal fat for fuel. In fact, macadamia nuts can triple the odds that you'll keep the weight off permanently. Wow. So your weight loss prescription is a dozen macadamia nuts every day.
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1: Okay, here and now on the John Tesh program, it's the power of positivity. A Harvard study has found optimistic people are a full 30% more likely to outlive their pessimistic peers. Optimism is like a muscle, though, that you have to constantly train to get the full benefits. So here we go with some strategies to help you do that, according to the UC Berkeley Wellbeing Institute. Ready? First, savor the good stuff. How often do you let somebody's bad behavior stick with you? Like after they cut you off in traffic or insult you. I'm guilty of this. We are wired to dwell on negative stimuli because it helps prepare us for dangerous situations in the future. But the longer you think about something, the more likely it is to influence your mood. So try dwelling on the good things that happen. Like when somebody compliments you, get in the habit of savoring the moment. Writing about it in a journal, that's huge. Write about it. And thinking about it each time you need an emotional pick-me-up. Or if you find yourself in a negative situation, ask yourself, what can I gain from this? A classic example is going through a breakup. Psychotherapist Dana

0: Lightman says, it's normal to focus on the pain you're feeling and wonder what went wrong, but she says a better plan is to think about what went right in the relationship and what you learned from it. That's information you can use to have stronger, happier relationships in the future. It is a technique called reframing. And Lightman says, the more you practice reframing negative situations, the more optimistic you will learn how to be.
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0: And coming up, the psychology of shopping. I'll give you a few things to keep in mind before your next shopping trip. According to consumer psychologist Kit Yarrow, here's a hint. If you want to stay within your budget, skip any food samples, especially if they're served hot.

0: So I'm sure you know retail stores put a lot of thought into creating an environment that'll be perfect for customers to shop, right? So keep this in mind before your next shopping trip. It comes from consumer psychologist Kit Yarrow. First, we have to be careful not to be fooled by the environment of some of those big box stores. They often have high ceilings, right? Cold lighting and products displayed on shipping pallets. Dr. Yarrow says that industrial environment makes us think sometimes that everything is cheap, but that's not the case. So our expert says don't go crazy snapping up things you don't really need just because it looks like a bargain the way it's displayed. Also, many stores will arrange the entrance so customers will move through the store counterclockwise. I always fall for this. So they may have a bigger entrance on the right, the store does, right? Or put more popular items to the right. Because according to studies, it feels more natural for us to walk counterclockwise around an area. And when we walk in the other direction, we naturally feel slightly uncomfortable and we're more likely to exit the store sooner. If you want to spend less, walk around the store clockwise. At least try it anyway.
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0: V100, Charleston's number one at workstation. Welcome back to Intelligence for Your Life. Do you need to beat a heat wave right now? Just have some Earl Grey tea on hand. You don't need to drink it. You simply smell a tea bag. Yale University researchers found that taking 6 slow, deep breaths of Earl Grey tea calms our amygdala, which is the region of the brain triggered by scents. It's also linked to stress and anxiety. And when there's a heat wave, the hot, oppressive weather is known to overstimulate the amygdala, which is why we get easily irritated and anxious in swelteringly hot weather. So the next time that happens to you, take those 6 deep whiffs of Earl Grey and you'll be calmer in 2 minutes or less.
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1: All right, there's even more research to tell you about showing that our brains and bodies are linked. Specifically, bad posture, like when you're slouching, will kill your confidence. So a new study in the journal Health Psychology has found that people with slumped posture had lower self-esteem, worse moods, and higher rates of anxiety. And a separate study from Ohio State found that people who slumped forward in their seats described themselves as having significantly less confidence than those who sat upright. The researchers say being in a slouched position is neurologically linked to more negative emotions, and it goes both ways. The researchers call it bi-directional, meaning feeling sad makes you slouch more, and having slouched posture makes you feel sadder. But either way, sitting upright can help you feel more positive and in control when you're faced with a stressful situation. So no matter how you feel, sit with good posture and you'll feel better emotionally. And just so you know, good posture, it's when your ears are in alignment with the center of your body.
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1: Time for another edition of the Intelligence for Your Life. Which is better? What's a better pick-me-up for an afternoon slump? Is it taking a brisk walk or taking a nap? The answer is the walk. That's because walking quickly boosts the flow of blood and oxygen to your brain. If you don't have time for a walk, don't worry. Stand up. Dr. John Caldwell, a fatigue researcher and psychologist at NASA, says that when we switch from sitting to standing, it wakes us up. And then, which one of these is a better way to wake up your brain? Sniff some lemon or get a whiff of peppermint? The answer is peppermint. Dr. Alan Hirsch from the Smell and Taste Treatment and Research Foundation says it's because the smell of peppermint activates the trigeminal nerve, which has a direct link to the brain, making us more alert. Drink mint tea or chew minty fresh gum and you're good to go.
2: I-F-Y-L. The Intelligence for Your Life.
1: And coming up, is there a perfect time to eat breakfast, take a walk, or drink a glass of red wine? Researchers from Penn State University and registered dietitian Joy Bauer say yes. In a moment, I'll break down all the facts so you can time everything perfectly.
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faith, our colors will fade eventually. So if our time is running out, day after day, we'll make the mundane a masterpiece. Oh my, my, oh my, my love, I take one look at you, you're taking me out.

V100, better music for a better workday. Welcome back to Intelligence for Your Life. John Tesh with you, and we're always hearing that timing is everything. So let's prove it with new research from the field of chronobiology, which examines how nearly every function in our body is controlled by our natural circadian clock. Here are a few ways we can use that clock to our advantage and do things at the perfect time. For example, the perfect time for breakfast is precisely 12 hours after dinner. No earlier, no later. This is the conclusion of research from the Salk Institute for Biological Studies. That way, you're fasting for 12 hours, right? And that helps your body use the calories you've consumed instead of storing them as fat. And when people fasted for 12 hours, they ended up consuming 20% fewer calories overall. They also reported improved sleep and higher energy levels. And then we always talk about walking every day. Well, the best time to walk happens to be between noon and 2 p.m. Research from Penn State University shows that's when our body temperature naturally starts to dip, which can make us sleepy. But a 10 to 20 minute power walk is proven to boost our heart rate and help keep us alert, so we'll have energy to power through the rest of the day. And then, do you drink wine? Then aim to have a glass no later than 8 p.m. Registered dietitian Bauer says your body needs about 2 hours to metabolize all the alcohol in one drink. And if you drink later than 8 p.m., you risk having the alcohol wake you up. She says that will likely deprive your brain of the deep restorative sleep it needs to keep everything in your body running smoothly.

0: 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There you go.
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0: Well, here's some good news. You and I now have a big excuse to go fishing because it's legitimately therapeutic. A study from Indiana University showed that fishing can be used as a therapy to fight PTSD among war veterans and other people dealing with similar trauma. Plus, fishing can help with analytical and problem-solving skills. It's because it requires constant troubleshooting, like assessing where the good fishing spots are and figuring out which bait will attract which fish. I need to talk to Gib about this. We're going fishing. HeroesOnTheWater.org is a nationwide charity that helps veterans and first responders recover from PTSD through kayak fishing. In a kayak out on a lake, there's silence and serenity. It allows for one-on-one time with nature. And because military members are mission-driven people, they need something to focus on, like fishing, while also finding a sense of calm from staying in the moment. In many studies, fishing had a profound effect on anybody who was experiencing symptoms as acute stress or even depression. Bottom line, and you fishing enthusiasts could have already told us this, fishing is legitimately therapeutic.
1: Intelligence for your life.

0: V100. Better music for a better workday. Alrighty, here we go with random facts on the John Tesh Radio Show. Number one, according to a recent survey, over 40% of us eat ice cream when we're angry. I eat it when I'm angry, when I'm happy, when I'm confused. 30% of parents say they use their kids as an excuse to buy chocolate milk for themselves. Yeah, me too. People spend an average of 4 seconds longer at stoplights than they did 5 years ago. Yep, because of texting. Wow, 4 seconds longer. According to a recent survey, the three foods Americans hate most, what do you think? It's tofu, yogurt, and my least favorite food in the universe, liver. One more thing. According to Uber Eats, the most popular food delivered is French fries, not surprisingly.
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1: John Tesh with you, and I wanted to take a moment and tell you that we found out that the seven dwarfs are onto something. It turns out that whistling while you work will keep you from choking under pressure. Follow me. This is according to psychologist Sean Bylock from the University of Chicago. She studied why some people choke in critical situations, like a pro golfer missing a short putt to lose a championship, and she concluded that it isn't down to nerves, it's down to mental overload, or, quote, paralysis by analysis. Basically, people can sabotage their performance by thinking about it too much. But whistling or singing takes up just enough brain bandwidth to prevent overthinking. It provides a mild distraction. Also, pressure-filled situations can deplete the brain's working memory, but if you've practiced something 1,000 times, by whistling beforehand or singing a song, that little distraction will help you and your brain perform automatically without having to labor over every move or word. Whistle while you work.
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1: Coming up, you use your phone to text people, take photos, check social media, and of course to make calls. But when's the last time you thought about what your phone use is doing to your face? You don't want to miss what dermatologists have to say about a condition called smartphone squint. It's next.

0: V100, better music for a better workday. Hey, have you heard about this? You've looked in the mirror recently? Those little lines around your eyes, they used to be called crow's feet, right? The new name? Smartphone squint. Yep, we spend 4 hours a day squinting at our phone screens, and now dermatologist Tina Alster says that's going to kickstart or exacerbate the formation of wrinkles in the corners of our eyes, between the eyebrows and under the eyes. She says your best bet is to consciously relax your face while you're looking at your phone, and then enlarge the font when texting, and treat skin with a wrinkle cream containing retinol, which helps build collagen. Beware the smartphone squint.
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0: V100, Charleston's number one at workstation.
1: Don't you know that food is like fashion? What was out always comes back around. You know, vinyl records are back, and now so are Shirley Temple's and Baked Alaska. People are now embracing what they're calling retro food. So, and it's the same with cottage cheese, too. So cottage cheese was once considered a diet food back in the 1950s, but it became popular again since it's a cheap source of protein, and lots of protein. A half cup of cottage cheese has approximately 14 grams of protein. I've had at least three reports on cottage cheese in the last 2 months. Now, as far as Shirley Temple's, with fewer people drinking alcohol, including me, old-fashioned non-alcoholic drinks are more popular than ever. Mocktails. And then Baked Alaska. Baked Alaska desserts are being served at high-end restaurants and featured on shows like The Great British Baking Show, raising the profile of a 1950s vintage dessert for younger diners to discover. They're back. These foods are back.
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1: I want to share some interesting intel from USC. It turns out all the picture taking we do these days can make us appreciate experiences even more. That's according to marketing professor Dr. Kristen Deal from USC. She says because when you pause to take a picture, you're super focused on your surroundings, which makes the experience more engaging, memorable, and enjoyable. In one recent experiment, researchers sent several busloads of people on tours of Philadelphia. Half the group was encouraged to take pictures. The other half had no cameras and no smartphones. The result? The people who could snap pictures enjoyed the experience significantly more. Eye tracking data showed that those with cameras looked much longer at objects they wanted to photograph and rated the exhibits as more interesting. How about that?
2: There's always room for improvement. 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

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I don't know about you, but every time I hear any song by REO Speedwagon, it just takes me right back

0: B100 More Music and Better Variety. Good morning. I'm Jenny Murray. Nice to have you here on this Thursday, which is going to be dang hot. This will be the peak of our heat wave, and we are expecting a chance of some afternoon thunderstorms today. So the maximum heat index, according to our V100 Metro News meteorologist Brian Hughes, is 106 degrees. The high temperature, 96. So y'all be careful out there today.
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0: With an update from the 580 WCHS Radio Newsroom, I'm Chris Lawrence. State police say a Point Pleasant man was found dead in the backseat of a spare police cruiser in the town of Mason on Tuesday. 55-year-old Gregory Roush drove to the Mason Police Department on Sunday, got out of his vehicle, and crawled into a parked Chevy Tahoe. That was the spare cruiser for the Mason PD. Surveillance video showed the incident. He died in the back seat of that of unknown causes, and foul play is not suspected. New Kanawha County Commissioner Austin Gessel to be sworn in today. Gessel replaces former Commissioner Lance Wheeler, who resigned to become the head of the Kanawha County Emergency Ambulance Authority in late June. At age 27, Gessel is believed to be the youngest commissioner in Kanawha County Commission history. TC Energy says it is poised to announce more expansion in West Virginia. The company is nearing completion of its Appalachian headquarters on Kanawha Boulevard, and company president Francois Poirier said the company has spent $7 billion in West Virginia in the past decade and expects they'll spend about that much more in the coming decade on natural gas transmission infrastructure. And the DOH is fining Triton Construction $1,600 a day until work on a bridge at the Jackson-Wood County line is done. Work on that Route 68 bridge in the Ravenswood area was to have been completed August 18th. With an update from the 580 WCHS Radio Newsroom, I'm Chris Lawrence.
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2: Good morning with your sports headlines. I'm Daniel Woods. High school football gets going for week two tonight in the Kanawha Valley. Buffalo goes on the road to play at Roan County. 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College football resumes tonight as well. In Division II, the University of Charleston is on the road at Cal PA. West Virginia State goes to Robert Morris on Saturday. And the Cincinnati Reds are series winners against the San Diego Padres, taking game three 7-3 on Wednesday. The Reds back in action tomorrow night against Milwaukee. With sports, I'm Daniel Woods.
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1: Charleston weather. Here's your V100 Metro News forecast. It's hot. Heat index values of 100 to 103 possible across the area today and for your Friday. High today, 95, with partly to mostly sunny skies. We're looking at 73 the overnight low with a 20% chance for a shower. And then 20% chance for a little spotty shower for your Friday afternoon and evening with a high of 93. Saturday, cooler, 87, but a 60% chance of rain showers and storms for your Saturday morning into the midday and afternoon hours. And then a little spotty shower chance for your Sunday with a high of 84 and mostly sunny skies. Dry, Labor Day Monday, mostly sunny and 85. I'm V100 Metro News meteorologist Brian Hughes.
2: Thank you, Brian. 71 degrees at 6:03.

B100 More Music and Better Variety. Alana Miles giving us a little Black Velvet at 6:12. I love that song. It always reminds me of, I don't know, when I was a kid, you'd be driving along somewhere, you know, in the family car, and someone would have one of those roadside places where you'd stop and buy stuff, and they had these Black Velvet paintings. I haven't seen one of those in a long, long time, but it was so retro 70s, to me, at least. Today is National

0: National Skyscraper Day. We'll talk about that after our traffic update, which is right now. Check a Metro 911, West Virginia 511. No accidents to tell you about on this Thursday morning commute. So no problems. Just be careful through your school zones and your construction zones. They include Boone County. Joe Micah Hess Bridge still has lane closures both north and southbound. And they're still working cross lanes on that widening project. And that's your V100 traffic update.
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0: All right, so today is National Skyscraper Day, and apparently we have 21 high-rise buildings in Charleston. Now, the tallest building in Charleston is actually the state capitol, but what is the tallest skyscraper we have in Charleston? Immediately, I thought it was either Laidley Tower or the Truist Building. I think it's the Truist Building, but I'm not 100% sure. And I actually was in Laidley Tower a few weeks ago, and I was really excited because I got on the elevator, which is super fast. It was digital. It didn't have buttons to push. It was like a computer screen. And I'm like, ooh, that's new, and it's cool. And I like it.
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0: B100 more music and better variety. If you're going to be rocking your body today and you're outside, it's going to be hot. Yeah, lots of sunshines and it is just going to be miserable. We still have a heat advisory in effect, so keep that in your head. The max heat index, 101, and our daytime high is 95 degrees. 71 is our current temperature in Charleston. Well, this is great news. Celine Dion surprised fans in Paris. She performed on a street outside her hotel, singing one of her French hits. She is in Paris for her first series of concerts since revealing her diagnosis of stiff person syndrome. And she also made a brief appearance at the 2024 Paris Olympics. There is a documentary about Celine and her stiff person syndrome battle. It's fascinating to watch. It's sometimes tough to watch because she really, really tackled, or she faced it head on. There was nothing else to do. But it was really interesting. If you're interested in that kind of stuff, it's a wonderful documentary with Celine Dion. I will tell you, though, I am thrilled that she is back. She is amazing.
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V100 more music and better variety. 6:38 on your Thursday morning. Hello and good morning. I'm Jenny Murray. Steve is on vacation. He has not retired. Someone asked me that the other day through the text program, and I said, no, he's not retired, at least not that I know of. But it looks like if you check his Facebook page, he's got some great pictures up there of a nice trip he took out west. All right, so we do have feel-good stories coming up for you here in less than 10 minutes. I got some great ones for you today. Off-duty life-saving, picking up a lot of pens and pencils, and a really, really lucky find for a grandpa. We do have a traffic update and a best of pledge. Let's get to traffic right now. Traffic looks great. It really does. We don't have any reports of any issues, problems, accidents for you. Be cautious through those construction zones and the school zones, and you should not have any issues on your commute this morning. And that's your B100 traffic update.

0: For today's Pledge of Allegiance, we're going to go back. I mean, way back to when this lady was a teacher. She's now a principal. This is Mrs. Messenger's class from Pinch Elementary.
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0: Before selfies and way before TikTok, there was the 90s. Boys to Men had us slow dancing, and Destiny's Child taught us to pay our own bills, and we haven't been the same since. 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

0: 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Prince for you. 6:50, 10 away from 7. You know what that means. It's time for Feel Good Stories.
1: Tell me something good.
0: Well, that is the plan. You know, some people, even when they're off duty, are on duty. And that is what happened with an off-duty New Jersey police chief who's now being hailed as a hero because he rescued an 11-year-old girl from the water at a Florida beach while he was on vacation. Riverdale Police Chief Charles Quant spotted the unresponsive girl at Holmes Beach. He pulled her to shore and performed CPR until she started to breathe again. Officials later praised his actions. The Holmes Beach Police Chief called it an example of the highest standard of public service. And if you do that kind of work, you know that you're never really off duty. Sometimes you just have to jump to action. Well, here is that lucky grandfather I mentioned. A Tennessee grandfather who was searching for gemstones with his granddaughters at Arkansas State Park hit the jackpot after 30 minutes. Barry Smith spotted a glimmering stone at Crater of Diamonds State Park and initially thought it was just mica, but staff from the park later confirmed that he had in fact found a rare 2.29-carat yellow diamond. The gem, about the size of a pea, is the third largest diamond discovered at the park this year. When was the last time you wrote a letter? Well, about 15,000 people around the world are taking part now in a growing project aimed at reviving the tradition of handwritten letters. The Sunday Letter Project encourages people to write one letter each week and is expanded now through bookstores, stationery shops, and cafes. Organizers are hoping the weekly ritual will provide a break from screens while creating meaningful connections between people around the world. Yeah, we're going to get back to what I think is really cool, writing letters.
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1: With an update from the 580 WCHS Radio Newsroom, I'm Chris Lawrence. Austin Gessel is getting set to be the next Kanawha County Commissioner. Swearing-in ceremony set for noon today at the Kanawha County Courthouse. Gessel was the lone nominee standing after the commission went through its selection process last Thursday. He at first said he wasn't interested in serving, but then changed his mind. He'll serve out the term of Lance Wheeler. We could have some key announcements coming out of today's West Virginia Business Summit at the Greenbrier. State Chamber will hear from a number of state office holders today who could make some of those announcements. Metro News Talk Line will originate live from the Greenbrier at 10:06 this morning. You can hear it live over on 580 WCHS. A Kanawha County woman is headed to prison for 1 to 10 years after pleading guilty to forgery. 58-year-old Terry Mays of South Charleston was sentenced this week. She signed unauthorized checks that drew money from her elderly mother's bank account. Her mother suffers from dementia. And the National Weather Service has extended that heat advisory for central and western counties of West Virginia through tomorrow. Temperatures are expected to be back up in the mid-90s again this afternoon, and the heat index, well, it'll be into the triple digits. Temperatures in the 90s continuing right through tomorrow evening. With an update from the 580 WCHS Radio Newsroom, I'm Chris Lawrence.
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3: Good morning with your sports headlines. I'm Daniel Woods. High school football gets going for week two tonight in the Kanawha Valley. Buffalo goes on the road to play at Roane County. 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College football resumes tonight as well. In Division II, the University of Charleston is on the road at Cal PA. West Virginia State goes to Robert Morris on Saturday. And the Cincinnati Reds are series winners against the San Diego Padres, taking game three 7-3 on Wednesday. The Reds back in action tomorrow night against Milwaukee. With sports, I'm Daniel Woods.
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7: Here's your V100 Metro News forecast. It's hot. Heat index values of 100 to 103 possible across the area today and for your Friday. High today, 95 with partly to mostly sunny skies. We're looking at 73 the overnight low with a 20% chance for a shower. And then 20% chance for a little spotty shower for your Friday afternoon and evening with a high of 93. Saturday cooler, 87, but a 60% chance of rain showers and storms for your Saturday morning into the midday and afternoon hours. And then a little spotty shower chance for your Sunday with a high of 84 and mostly sunny skies. Dry Labor Day Monday, mostly sunny and 85. I'm V100 Metro News meteorologist Brian Hughes.
8: Thanks, Brian. 71 degrees. At 7:03. Coming up, a check of V100 traffic, and speed dating has been replaced by something else. I'll tell you what it is.

We just have one little incident here in Charleston, and that's a tree that has fallen down. You'll find it at Atlantic Street and Pacific here in Charleston. Traffic starting to pick up a little bit, I-64 East, as you're coming through downtown Charleston. But we're in great shape for your Thursday morning commute. And that's your V100 traffic update.

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1: All of a sudden, I just couldn't talk. All right, here's what's replacing speed dating. There's an article in the New York Post that says people in their 40s, 50s, and 60s are now attending monthly speed room mating events. Participants wear name tags listing their budget, their neighborhood, and whether they want a roommate or a tenant. Older groups apparently are growing faster than younger groups because more older people simply cannot afford to live alone or afford to buy a house. Yeah, speed roommating.
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B100 More Music and Better Variety. Good morning. I'm Jenny Murray. Just Jenny Radio. Steve continues his vacation. Are you getting ready for the big Labor Day weekend and the holiday? Well, it's all about celebrating American workers. That's what the holiday is about. And someone thought it would be a great idea to put up a list of the most stressful jobs. So if you have one of these jobs, maybe you don't think it's stressful, but according to these people, it's super stressful. Police officers have a stressful job. Also enlisted military, firefighters, waiters. Yes, they're on the list. Also taxi drivers, radio and television broadcasters. It sounds so easy, doesn't it? Trust me, it is not. Also, managers and corporate executives, middle and high school teachers. Yes, I salute all of our teachers, not only middle and high school, but I can't imagine that stress every day. Also, cashiers, they're the number two most stressful job and the number

0: one most stressful job is a salesperson. A salesperson. Yeah, not a brain surgeon. Yeah, your life is in my hands. A salesperson is the most stressful job. Going to be a hot day, heat advisory in effect, or a high today 95, and the heat index could hit 101. So if you got to be outside today, remember, take precautions.
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0: 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High today, 95 degrees, and we're at 71 degrees in Charleston. Get ready to play the five questions game today. It is just a hodgepodge of questions. And I think the first question today could be the longest first five questions game question we have ever had. Not by design. It happened that way. But first, let's get a look at traffic. Then you get ready to call in 304-345-8100 to play the five questions game. Traffic-wise, we're in pretty good shape. We don't have any accidents to tell you about. We do have a tree down at Atlantic Street and Pacific Street here in Charleston. Also, a report of a disabled vehicle on I-77 southbound, mile marker 104. It is on the shoulder, so that's going to be around in the vicinity of the I-79 split. And traffic has picked up a little bit coming through downtown Charleston, I-64 east at the Eugene A. Carter Foothill Bridge. And that's your V100 traffic update.
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2: 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Steve and Jenny's five questions.
0: So unfair, but the point is to get through five questions, the person who correctly answers question five will be the winner of the Chick-fil-A today. So please call in 304-345-8100. And when I answer the phone, please make sure your radio is turned down. And if you have loud, barking dogs, go someplace quieter. That happened last week. All right, question number one. Listen carefully. What comes in this array of sizes? Pea, marble, dime, penny, nickel, quarter, half dollar, walnut, golf ball, hen egg, tennis ball, baseball, grapefruit, and softball. Phew. Let's go to the phone. Hi, V100. You're on the air. Did you hear question number one? I hope you did.
3: That'd be the U.S. currency?
0: U.S. currency is not correct. Thank you, though. Hi, V100. Did you hear question one?
4: Yes.
0: Do you know the answer?
4: Probably not, but I'm going to say marbles.
0: Marbles is not correct, but thank you. Hi, V100. Did you hear question one?
5: Yes.
0: Do you know the answer?
5: Rocks.
0: What'd you say?
5: Rocks.
0: No, that's not it. Thank you. Gosh, I didn't think it was going to be that hard. Hi, V100. Question one. What comes in this array of sizes? Pea, marble, dime, penny, nickel, quarter, half dollar, walnut.

0: walnut, golf ball, hen egg, tennis ball, baseball, grapefruit, and softball?
1: Is it a rock?
0: Is it a rock? No, it is not a rock, but thank you. Hi, V100, did you hear the question?
2: Yeah, I heard it.
0: All right. Tell me the answer, please.
2: Apple.
0: I'm sorry, what?
2: Apple, fruit.
0: Apples, fruit? Nope, that's not it. Oh, my gosh, I really didn't think it was going to be that hard. Hi, V100, question one, still out there. What's the answer?
2: It's hail.
0: Oh, hail. Yes, it's hail. Yes. Thank you so much. All right, question two. What vocal range did Lance Bass sing in the group NSYNC?
2: He's a baritone.
0: A baritone. I'll accept that because he sang bass, and baritone and bass are kind of the same. All right, question three. Which U.S. president was also an architect?
2: I don't have any idea. Ronald Reagan.
0: Ronald Reagan is not right, but thanks for getting us by the hail question. I appreciate it. Hi, V100, you're on the air. We're on question three. Which U.S. president was also an architect?
1: Thomas Jefferson.
0: That is right. Thomas Jefferson. Question four. On which television show would you find the Ponderosa? Hello? Are you there? Did you go away? I guess so. Instead of saying I don't know, she just hung up. Hi, V100. On which television show will you find the Ponderosa?
3: Bonanza.
0: Bonanza is correct. All right. Get question five, and you'll be the winner. Are you ready?
3: Mm-hmm.
0: All right. What is the first fruit to appear in the Pac-Man maze? Answer?
3: Cherry.
0: Cherry is right. You win. I almost buzzed you for taking so long to answer the question, but that's all right. Who is this?
3: Kayla Bowen.
0: All right. You hang on the phone. I'll tell you how to get your stuff, okay?
3: Okay.
0: All right. You win.
3: Thank you.
0: You're welcome. The winner of the Chick-fil-A today, and very courteous as well. We'll play the game again tomorrow morning, same time, same radio station.
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B100 more music and better variety. The Fugees, who reportedly are going to get back together to work on some new music. There was a little spat between Lauryn Hill and Wycliffe Jean, and apparently they have worked things out, and they are looking forward to working together and getting some new music together. So I think that's great news. I love the Fugees. If you like hot weather, today's your day. Heat advisory in effect, maximum heat index 101 degrees, and our high today is predicted to be about 95. So do be careful if you're outside. You know the routine, plenty of water, shade, take lots and lots of breaks if you have to be outside on this Thursday. 71 degrees, that's our current temperature. Coming up in just a few minutes, we'll take a news break. We'll have a traffic update after the news, and then Jenny's Random Stuff.

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2: With an update from the 580 WCHS radio newsroom, I'm Chris Lawrence. State police say a Point Pleasant man was found dead in the backseat of a spare police cruiser in the town of Mason on Tuesday. 55-year-old Gregory Roush drove to the Mason Police Department on Sunday, got out of his vehicle, and crawled into a parked Chevy Tahoe. That was the spare cruiser for the Mason PD. Surveillance video showed the incident. He died in the back seat of that of unknown causes, and foul play is not suspected. New Kanawha County Commissioner Austin Gessel to be sworn in today. Gessel replaces former Commissioner Lance Wheeler, who resigned to become the head of the Kanawha County Emergency Ambulance Authority in late June. At age 27, Gessel is believed to be the youngest commissioner in Kanawha County Commission history. TC Energy says it is poised to announce more expansion in West Virginia. The company is nearing completion of its Appalachian headquarters on Kanawha Boulevard, and company president Francois Poirier said the company has spent $7 billion in West Virginia in the past decade and expects they'll spend about that much more in the coming decade on natural gas transmission infrastructure. And the DOH is fining Triton Construction $1,600 a day until work on a bridge at the Jackson-Wood County line is done. Work on that Route 68 bridge in the Ravenswood area was to have been completed August 18th. With an update from the 580 WCHS Radio Newsroom, I'm Chris Lawrence.

VMetroNews.com. College football resumes tonight as well in Division II. The University of Charleston is on the road at Cal PA. West Virginia State goes to Robert Morris on Saturday. And the Cincinnati Reds are series winners against the San Diego Padres, taking Game 3 7-3 on Wednesday. The Reds back in action tomorrow night against Milwaukee. With sports, I'm Daniel Woods.

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2: 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It's hot. Heat index values of 100 to 103 possible across the area today and for your Friday. High today, 95, with partly to mostly sunny skies. We're looking at 73 the overnight low with a 20% chance for a shower. And then 20% chance for a little spotty shower for your Friday afternoon and evening with a high of 93. Saturday, cooler, 87, but a 60% chance of rain showers and storms for your Saturday morning into the midday and afternoon hours. And then a little spotty shower chance for your Sunday with a high of 84 and mostly sunny skies. Dry, Labor Day Monday, mostly sunny and 85. I'm B100 Metro News meteorologist Brian Hughes.
3: We've made it to 74 degrees. At 8:07. Coming up, a final check of V100 traffic. Jenny's Random Stuff. I've got your favorite beers. Great news from a beloved pop singer and a little bad news for a famous golfer.

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0: 100 more music and better variety. 8:15, a little late, but we'll get Jenny's random stuff on after this traffic update. Looking pretty good. We do have an accident, so heads up, I-79, I-77 split. The southbound lanes were affected by this accident, and they're likely still on site, so do use caution there. Disabled vehicle, I-77 south, mile marker 104. That's going to be before the split, and the vehicle is on the shoulder. And we have a tree down Atlantic Street and Pacific Street here in Charleston. And that's your V100 traffic update.
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And Morgan, America's largest injury law firm. Today is National Skyscraper Day. We have 21 buildings in Charleston that are defined as skyscrapers. Which one's the highest? I think it's the Truist building. And I think the next tallest is Laidley Tower. Now, when it comes to tallest building in Charleston, it's actually the state capitol. Yeah, that's interesting. Fans of the movie Clue are asking Paramount to release an alternate ending that was never used, in which Tim Curry's butler character was actually the killer. Curry's cause of death has been revealed as coronary artery disease. Good news from Celine Dion. She is back, surprised fans in Paris by performing on a street outside her hotel, singing one of her big French hits. Dion is in Paris for her series of concerts since revealing her diagnosis of stiff person syndrome. And she also made a brief appearance at the 2024 Paris Olympics. Tiger Woods has been banned from driving for 5 years, this after his arrest for DUI in Florida. A state attorney was asked if that includes golf carts, and actually he didn't have an answer for that. It could vary by state. Apple has changed Lake Ontario to Lake America on its Apple Maps. The president issued an executive order for the name change. Google Maps had already changed the name for U.S. users, retaining Lake Ontario for users in Canada. Hey, are you interested in buying a town? One's for sale for $6 million in California. The town of Campo in southern San Diego County is on the market. The listing includes a church, a Border Patrol station lease, a VFW, 27 apartments, and a hardware store. Billy Ray Cyrus says he supports Miley Cyrus using only her first name. He wrote on Instagram he has always called his daughter Miley. And then he thinks Dolly and Cher. And then he can think about more people who had famous just first names like Elvis, Prince, and so on. 16.7 pounds in a ham. Yeah, that's how much a prize-winning ham weighed, and it recently sold for $10 million at the Kentucky State Fair. You heard me correctly. The ham was auctioned off during a charity auction. Joe Kraft, CEO of Alliance Resource Partners, Kelly Kraft, former U.S. ambassador to the United Nations and Central Bank, made the winning bid. The Krafts contributed $5 million. Central Bank brought the total to $10 million. The charity bid and contribution will benefit tons of charities. All right, if you're single out there, what do you think your potential partner needs to make for you to consider dating them? Well, a new study shows singles say $139,000 a year is the ideal salary for a potential partner, which means I'm going to be single for the rest of my life. Millennials want their partner to earn $160,000 a year. Generation Zers say $135,000 would be just fine. And boomers say a healthy salary of $125,000 would be acceptable. What's your favorite beer? Well, according to a nationwide study, it's Michelob Ultra. Bud Light is second, followed by Stella Artois, Budweiser, and Guinness. The least popular beer brand is Milwaukee's Best Ice, followed by Harp and Sierra Nevada. What? I like Sierra Nevada. What's wrong with these people? Wisconsin is America's beer capital, at least by searches, followed by Wyoming and Kansas. Well, besides celebrating National Skyscraper Day today, it's also National Barbecue Baby Back Ribs Day and also Shoot Your Shot Day. I have no idea what that's supposed to be.

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1: 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And the best time to travel today is before 1 o'clock. Tomorrow, the best time to travel is before 12 noon. On Saturday, before 10 a.m. On Sunday, well, there's not a whole lot of traffic on Sunday. Actually, it's a great day to travel for the holiday weekend. And if you're traveling on Monday, they say before 12 noon is the best time. And if you're traveling here locally, know that we have a busy interstate system. And it's a little tricky, especially with our splits here in downtown Charleston. So be extra alert, especially for travelers who may be a little bit unfamiliar with the way everything works out.

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V100 More Music and Better Variety 841. If you've listened to the show long enough, you know that it is time to announce this week's winner of the Chick-fil-A Workday Boost. And today's winner is a lady by the name of Bailey Gibson from the West Virginia Parkway Authority. So congratulations to Bailey. I will be in touch with her, and we'll get them all hooked up to get their free lunch courtesy of the Chick-fil-A out at Southridge Center this coming Tuesday. Now, if you have not signed up, make sure you do that. We'll take care of up to 24 people in your office or place of business. Just head to v100.fm, and once you're there, click on the work.

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0: B100, more music and better variety. 8:53 now on this Thursday morning. I'm Jenny Murray, Just Jenny Radio. One more day, and we will be kicking off the long holiday weekend. And before we take the break, just received a little sad news. Gloria Steinem, who was the co-founder of Ms. Magazine, a trailblazing figure of the women's liberation movement, has passed away in New York. She was 92 years old. And I remember her well from the early 70s. And she worked so hard to make things equal and fair for women. Ladies, we owe Gloria Steinem a lot. All right, we'll take the break. We'll kick off the V100 commercial-free all-music hour. Rona is out today, so I'm going to be hanging with you a little bit longer today till 12 noon.
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We would love to hear from you. 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Sounds like a commercial, doesn't it? Well, it really is new and improved. 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You can send one to Rona or Steve Bishop. 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

0: 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Congratulations to Bailey Gibson. 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

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Sizzling sunshine today, some clouds, and very hot with a heat advisory. Today's high 95. Tomorrow, partly sunny and hot with scattered thunderstorms, high of 93. And then Saturday, rain showers, thunderstorms, and a big relief from the heat with a high of 87. 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

B100, more music and better variety. That song always has me thinking, how many scars do I have? Quite a few, actually, now that I'm thinking about it.

B100 more music and better variety. Well, you've heard that saying, it's all about the money. I had a story earlier about what people expect their partner to earn as far as a salary. And most of the generation said over $100,000, which means I'm going to be single for a super long time. But anyhow, the other thing is they decided to put out a list of the wealthiest Americans. Elon Musk, still at the top of the list with $892 billion. A guy named Larry Page, I have no idea who this guy is, but he's worth $277 billion. Wonder if he's married. Also, Jeff Bezos is number three on the list with $268 billion.

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It's 11 o'clock at B100, home of Steve and Jenny in the morning. Hi there, it's Jenny. We're the station to keep on all day at work for more music and better variety. Great songs on the way from Meghan Trainor and Rick Springfield. Now let's get back to it with the Jonas

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Lots of sunshine today, a few clouds, but it is going to be hot with a heat advisory in effect, our high today 95. Tomorrow, partly sunny and hot, scattered severe storms with a high, storms as the front approaches. High tomorrow is 93, and Saturday, showers and thunderstorms with a high of 87. 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

B100, more music and better variety. There's Bruno Mars, who could actually hold a record for being the youngest Elvis impersonator. Yeah, he did that when he was 4 years old in his dad's band.

B100, more music and better variety. Here comes Taylor Swift. Her husband, Travis Kelce, says he has one wish about their wedding day. He wished it had lasted longer. He said the party was too short.

0: myself. V100 more music and better variety. There's Justin Bieber. Hi, it's Jenny Murray hanging out with you a little longer than normal today. Rona is officially on vacation today and tomorrow. Logan Scott is going to be here a little bit earlier for his shift today, starting at 12 noon. And that's when we'll have the V100 Lunchbox Rewind. So get ready. It starts in less than 10 minutes here on V100. I'll see you back here tomorrow at 5:30.
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1: 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And we'll see you there with V100.
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1: 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I'm with you till 7. I am Logan Scott. 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

0: Bengals are on the V100 Lunchbox Rewind. I'm Logan Scott. Thanks for being here on the Lunch Hour. Have something you want to hear? We'll text in 304-345-8100. So the New York Post says people are eating raw garlic because it boosts energy, improves digestion, and supports heart health. My only question, comment, concern is I hope we're using like gum or mints after we eat garlic, because your breath going to be stanky, that's for sure. 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

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Hot today, high of 98. Tonight, slight chance of thunderstorms, then mostly clear, low 73. Tomorrow, slight chance of thunderstorms, high of 95. 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

Thursday. In for Rona, who's in for Jenny, and Jenny's Just Jenny Radio again tomorrow. Everybody's on vacation. And then I'm out next week, so looking forward to that. This is the Lunchbox Rewind. It's for St. Albans, for Erica, little Mr. Mister on V100.

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0: 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I'm Logan Scott. I got bills to pay, and thank God tomorrow is payday for me because, you know, I have bills I got to pay. We all do. 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
1: Inside 1 o'clock, you're home for Steve and Ginny in the morning. I am Logan Scott. Music's on the way this hour from Mariah Carey, Alex Warren, Joan Jett, and more. We're the station to keep on all day at work. 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Taylor Swift.

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0: Mariah Carey's on V100. More music and better variety. I'm Logan Scott in for Rona, who's been in for Jenny, and Jenny's just Jenny Radio for Steve. Everybody's on vacation. Hey, the FDA has recalled Halloween chocolatey eyeballs because the packaging does not disclose milk. They were sold at Marshall's, TJ Maxx, Home Goods, and Sierra Trading Post. Customers are urged to destroy the candy. Now, if you are allergic to milk and want to get rid of them, you can just bring them here. I'll accept them.
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2: 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Hot this afternoon, high 98. Tonight, slight chance of thunderstorms, then mostly clear, low 73. Tomorrow, slight chance of thunderstorms, high of 95. 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

0: 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I hope I have a can of that in my desk drawer. 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

Inside 2 o'clock, you're home for Steve and Jenny in the morning. I am Logan Scott. Music's on the way this hour from Smash Mouth and Somber. 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

0: on a camel in the middle of the Arabian desert. 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
3: 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It was on Katie Hudson, but later recorded in 2008 and produced by Butch Walker. 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Katy Perry and Thinking of You on V100.

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6: 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Slight chance of thunderstorms this afternoon. It's a potential for that before 3 o'clock today. Otherwise, sunny and hot. High near 97. Tonight, mostly clear with a low around 73. Tomorrow, a slight chance of showers and thunderstorms late afternoon. Otherwise, sunny with a high near 95. That heat advisory, that's in effect till 8 p.m. tomorrow night. We're sitting at 95 right now in Nitro. 94 here at the V100 Studios in downtown Charleston. 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

It's 3:03, your home for Steve and Jenny in the morning. I am Logan Scott. Music's on the way this hour from The Police and Taylor Swift. This is the V100 Afternoon Drive Home Show, powered by Better Homes and Gardens Real Estate Central. 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

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I'm Logan Scott. I can smell the weekend, especially because I'm on vacation next week, so bring it on. Here's Chicago. It's V100.

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2: 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Sunny and hot this afternoon, high of 97. Tonight, mostly clear, low 73. Tomorrow, sunny, then chance, slight chance of thunderstorms in the afternoon, high 95. Heat advisory remains in effect until 8 o'clock tomorrow night. It is 94 right now and Hurricane 93 here at the V100 studios in downtown Charleston. Let's get back to more music and better variety now with the Police.

Better Homes and Gardens Real Estate Central. 56% of Americans say Labor Day means summer's over. What's your marker? Mine is kind of like the back-to-school start of football season. 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

Afternoon Drive Home Show. I'm going to the Marietta Sternwheel Festival next weekend on the KDH with Brian Hughes. And Edwin McCain's going to be there. I can't wait to see him. It's B100.

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2: 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Ariana Grande will be promoting a new movie this fall before taking a planned break from Hollywood work. Billy Ray Cyrus supports Miley Cyrus using only her first name. He took to Instagram and, you know, kind of compared that to Dolly and Cher and Elvis and Prince. Miley has a new album. It's called Miley. It is out on Friday the 18th. Olivia Rodrigo wants Monica Barbaro to play her in a biopic. That came up in a Cameron Crowe at the Grammy Museum interview. Finally, Bruno Mars required Las Vegas fans to lock their phones in pouches so they could enjoy the show instead of recording it. That's a look at your V100 Now Trending Report on this Thursday, powered by Park Place Cinema, 600 Washington Street East in Charleston. Let's grab our first check of V100 traffic.

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1: With your traffic update, I'm Ryan Nicholson. There are no major accidents to report on at this time. It's currently 94 degrees in the capital city. For more traffic tips, go to WV511.org. Once again, from the WCHS Traffic Studios, I'm Ryan Nicholson.
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4: 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Mostly clear skies tonight, low of 73. Tomorrow, sunny, then slight chance of thunderstorms, high 95. Saturday, showers likely, high of 90. Heat advisory remains in effect till 8 o'clock tomorrow night. It's 94 right now in Dunbar, 93 here at the V100 Studios in downtown Charleston. Let's get back to more music and better variety now with Khalid and Normani.

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I can't say, I've already said too much. It's okay. 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I found

0: 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I'm running a little late, so let's grab another check of V100 traffic.
1: With your traffic update, I'm Ryan Nicholson. There are two accidents to report on, both of which are in South Charleston. The first is at 5137 McCorkle Avenue Southwest, and the second is at 801 Lincoln Drive. Once again, from the WCHS Traffic Studios, I'm Ryan Nicholson.
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1: With your traffic update, I'm Ryan Nicholson. There are two accidents to report on, both of which are in South Charleston. The first is at 5137 McCorkle Avenue Southwest, and the second is at 801 Lincoln Drive. Once again, from the WCHS Traffic Studios, I'm Ryan Nicholson.
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Mostly clear tonight, low of 73. Tomorrow, sunny, then slight chance of thunderstorms, high 95. Saturday, we're looking at showers, likely in a high of 90. 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

0: 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I'm Logan Scott. Thanks so much for hanging out with me on the V100 Drive at 5. As always, let's grab our final check of V100 traffic on this Thursday afternoon.
1: With your traffic update, I'm Ryan Nicholson. There's only one accident to report on. That's at the intersection of Washington Street West and Dutch Hollow Road in Cross Lanes. For more traffic tips, go to wv511.org. Once again, from the WCHS Traffic Studios, I'm Ryan Nicholson.

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Inside 6 o'clock, you're home for Steve and Jenny in the morning. I am Logan Scott. Music's on the way this hour from Ace of Base, Roxette, and Lewis Capaldi. 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
1: They say the holy water's watered down, and this town's lost its faith. 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
8: 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Mostly clear tonight, low of 73. Tomorrow, sunny, then slight chance of thunderstorms, high 95. Saturday, we're looking at showers, likely in a high of 90. 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

and a better variety. It's Retro Pop Reunion with Joe Cortez. 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Sunday morning, 6 to 10 a.m. right here on V100. Here's Huntrix.

0: MJ on V100. I'm Logan Scott, out the door. Thanks for being here on a Thursday. Just Jamie, the Night Mode. She's in next, starting at 7 o'clock. I'll catch you back in here tomorrow at noon. Bye.
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0: Edwin McCain on V100, more music and better variety. Just Jamie with you. And yesterday I mentioned Taco Bell's ice cream tacos and said that they're really getting us with the nostalgia because it reminds us of those ice cream truck Choco Tacos. Well, apparently it's working because Taco Bell's are selling out at a lot of their locations. I mean, they initially received 50 tacos and then they run out and it's like an hourly thing where they get new ones. But so if you can get them, they're a limited edition. V100.
1: Before there was Leah's Legacy, there was simply Leah. Leah Strickland was an avid soccer player who loved her church, loved to run, loved to travel, and never missed an opportunity to serve others. Her contagious smile and kind heart touched everyone she met. 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
1: This V100 Metro News forecast is powered by Panhandle Cleaning and Restoration, the trusted experts in water, fire, and mold cleanup, proud to be the official restoration company of the Mountaineers. A low of 70, and that heat advisory is in effect through tomorrow night. We're looking at a high of 96 tomorrow with a mix of clouds and sun. Very hot. Stay indoors in air conditioning if you can. Saturday, high of 83. Not as hot, but definitely humid, and we can expect a thunderstorm or two on Saturday. Now we're kicking off another

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0: Sheeran on V100. More music and better variety. Just Jamie with you. Yesterday, I mentioned that Tony Romo has lost his driver's license for driving under the influence, and he lost his license for 6 months. And now we hear Tiger Woods has lost his driver's license for a DUI for 5 years, which is just a long time. And it's undecided if he's going to be able to drive golf carts because of his DUI ruling. So that is, we don't know. The jury's still out on that one. But these are both men of means who can definitely afford to hire a full-time driver. So it does make a lot of sense to me. V100.
1: 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The Charleston Dirty Birds are in action with some fun theme nights. And there's happy hour at City Center at Slack Plaza. 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